0: It's alright, I need you. It's alright, I love you. It's alright, I need you. It's alright, I love you. It's alright, I need you. It's alright, I love you.
1: Second Radio.

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The demands to do something about

songs that I'd been picking. But I lit my first and watched a small kid cussing at a can that he was kicking.

I woke last night and spoke to you, not thinking you were gone. Felt so strange to lie awake alone. Regrets, no tears, goodbye.